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3: Si Eric po, sir. 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So, I just want to make a testimony ng digitalisis. 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

Dear Hanson, and this is not our song, but we're going to do our best to do it justice by a great artist named Bill Withers. 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
1: 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The studio, office, and transmitter is located at the Yao Building, 259 Real Street, Tacloban City. DYXV is maintained by the following personnel duly licensed by the National Telecommunications Commission: Salvador Casinay with license number 97-1PVIII-20170, under the supervision of professional electronics engineer Carlos D. Saliwan Jr. with registration number 0000629, issued on January 20, 2012, valid until December 31, 2022.
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3: President Marcos summing down calls by senators to suspend the controversial public
0: medyo matalas
3: transport
0: program. Ito yung butiti na
4: Yes, Sandy, President Ferdinand Marcos Jr. on Wednesday rejected senators' call to halt the implementation of the public utility vehicle modernization program. 22 senators who recently sought the program suspension due to the supposed insufficiency of the government's information drive and the financial burden on drivers and operators to
5: New Palmolive Naturals with 2x natural concentrate. Try now.
6: While you're watching this Monday.com ad, Lisa clicked the star and Monday Sidekick flagged potential delays, prioritized tasks, and sent reminders to every stakeholder. Right on time, Lisa. Monday Sidekick. AI you'll love to use.
7: Chance to use a clock here. But to set us other ideas. Over to Baroga. Baroga thinking. Lastimosa is free on the other end. Chapman, let's get a shoot. Oh, halfway in. Underneath, Lucero's backed away.
8: Heading
7: to the corner. No. And maybe that's it. No.
8: Itong Magnolia, their defense has definitely held up here towards the end. Yung nga sinasabi natin, kita mo talagang pagod na pagod yung import ng TNT na si Ball Manute Ball.
7: Lucero sees an opening, misses the slam.
8: Oh, he wanted to throw that down.
7: But missed, heading for. No, and that's all she wrote for this game. Are they thinking caution?
8: Yes.
7: But they have to, huh? That's why LA was telling them to go.
8: Gotta keep going. And he's asking for one more stop.
7: So don't mind we have time. I know effect it was a team standings.
8: Well, you look at Magnolia now, they were at 5-5 prior to this ball game. So mangyayari nito, they're gonna go up to 6-5. And tong TNT will go down to 6-5. Which now winner over the other magna number 6. Sa ngayon, dito sa ating team standings, itong Magnolia.
7: Castro can't get it, and they'll do it. We are done. What a battle here.
8: What a game.
7: Final count, 106-94.
3: President Marcos summing down calls by senators to suspend the controversial public transport modernization program. Pia Gutierrez is on the line with details. Hi, Pia.
4: Yes, Sandy, President Ferdinand Marcos Jr. on Wednesday rejected senators' call to...

0: 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DYXV operates from 4 a.m. to 11 p.m. with the power of 5,000 watts on 98.3 megahertz. The studio, office, and transmitter is located at the Yao Building, 259 Real Street, Tacloban City. DYXV is maintained by the following personnel, duly licensed by the National Telecommunications Commission: Salvador Casinay with license number 97-1PVIII-20170, under the supervision of professional electronics engineer Carlos D. Saliwan Jr., with registration number 0000629, issued on January 20, 2012, valid until December 31, 2022. Ladies and gentlemen, this is Tacloban City's 98.3 Magic FM, now signing on.
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2: 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Amazing! 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